0: 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Mill and Nick return tomorrow morning when you wake up. Peter Ford in with your showbiz goss tomorrow morning. Plenty of chances to win big as well. $200 to spend at Tempo Novotel Geelong for getting your birthdays or anniversaries into the birthday book this week. 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And give the guys a call tomorrow morning. You might be caller of the week and score yourself a $200 winter warmer menu experience for Caller of the Week. That's at the Heads in Barwon Heads. Just join Mill and Nick for a chat on air and you could be a winner. Two great mates having a laugh and talking all things local. Mill and Nick returning tomorrow morning. Thanks to E&S, upgrade to better sale on now. More of that music to have you feeling good. The late, great Robert Palmer soon at Bay 93.9.
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0: Feeling the Carlisle. Music just like that to have you feeling good for your Monday afternoon in Geelong. It's 2:15. All of our phones have made a noise and we're all just getting on with life again. Pretty much that's what's happened. The Savo, that sums it all up. I think I'll mic drop and go home now. No, I won't. Got plenty more music to keep you going this afternoon. No room for Monday-itis today, I can tell you. We've got 15 degrees in the city. It's all right. Top today, 17. It's been quite nice, actually. A couple of showers about yesterday, but the weather's been all right. Don't worry, it'll be summer and 43 degrees and we'll all be whinging soon. Reaching for that white remote control for the aircon. Where is it? Drop it down another degree. Okay, it's a bit of a while off yet. Coming up soon for you, some Billy Joel. Aka Daka is there as well. Love this. Bit of Bon Jovi. Oh, we've got an 80s flashback coming up real soon from a band that, oh, you can tell who they are without even looking at the record spinning around on the old turntable. They're up real soon at Bay.
1: As Romeo is bleeding,

night, really. Bay 93.9 with Craig Meddings this afternoon. Lots of music to have you feeling good. That song's not actually about the weather. It's actually about wanting to be with someone no matter what is happening around you. There you go. And the Geelong connection I mentioned earlier. What is the connection to Geelong the Ballerine with that one? Well, the film clip was actually made down at Point Lonsdale, around Queenscliff, around that sort of way. So next time you're on YouTube, check it out. In Excess is on the way. Tom Petty and the Heartbreakers. Have you

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2: Thank you for coming home. Sorry that the chairs are all warm. I left them here.

Hard to have you feeling good at Bay 93.9 on a grey sort of Monday evening in Geelong. It is Craig here. How are you doing? We drive you home feeling good for Wombat Gully Plant Farm, where it is bare root season at the moment. Very soon, I'm going to give you, we're going to jump into Bay 93.9 time machine. I'm going to give you a question. You get it right, you're on that short list to win an incredible prize worth almost $7,000 from Pivot Stove and Heating. Stick around for that. Love this. Turn it up. The drive home, Dave. You're feeling good at Bay.

0: Wombat Gully Plant Farm, 201 Townsend Road in Moolap, bring you the drive home to have you feeling good at Bay 93.9. I'm Craig, just about out the door on a day when, of course, all our phones went beep. Well, kind of beep. That's a terrible impersonation of it. They went like... No, I'll stop that. They went like that. I'm sure yours did too. We'll find out more about that noise. Sorry. In just a moment with Ava with the 6 o'clock local news, plus what's been happening down in Melbourne today. We're talking, been like bold and beautiful down in Spring Street. It really has. Then lots of Miller Nick on your radio to have you feeling good. And of course, they're back tomorrow morning here at Bay 93.9. We've got this on the way. And we've also got the song from Men at Work that Colin Hay, the guy up front at Men at Work, said the song is all about, well, just, you know, the worry of who's on the end of the phone, who's at the front door banging on that door. Who is that spammer or that scammer trying to scam me on the phone, you know, that sort of thing. You know the song? It's coming up real soon at Bay. 6 o'clock local news up soon, and this is what's happening as you jump in the car for your Monday evening.
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3: We've got Shannon Avenue in Belmont, slowing southbound over the Barwon and onto Mount Pleasant Road. Busy traffic heading south on Latrobe Terrace, approaching Ryrie Street. If you're coming out of Melbourne, the Westgate Freeway slowing onto the Princes Freeway to Point Cook Road from the Westgate Bridge to the Geelong Ring Road, 49 minutes. 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That's the latest Bay 93.9 traffic for Geelong and the Surf Coast.
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0: We'll get you home with a laugh from Mill and Nick in the morning on Bay 93.9. 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
1: It's a bit like wine, John Stevens. He just gets better with age.
2: He's a handsome rooster, isn't he?
1: Isn't he, though?
2: And he's in good nick.
1: Is he?
2: He's fit as a fiddle. He is. Do you want to talk about how good looking he is?
1: Let's do that because I just realised I was crushing on him live on air. And I've got a husband, so.
2: Good morning, Thurg, if you're listening.
1: Yes.
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2: Right, sad day. Got invited to my mate Jake and Livy's daughter's first birthday down at the Little Creatures Brewery.
1: Yeah.
2: Kicks off at 11 a.m.
1: It's early.
2: I know. It's a bit
1: good though.
2: No, it was good.
1: Yeah.
2: It's good fun, a lot of people there. Mm. Oh, 1-year-old birthdays go off.
1: Yeah, they do, but it's more about the parents sort of being together. Yeah. It's a good chance to see everybody and have a drink and celebrate the child's first year of life.
2: Yes, no, correct. Yeah. Okay, so tip one.
1: Oh, Barefoot Investor, yes.
2: Yeah. Idiot.
1: Oh, idiot. Sorry, keep saying
2: it. You'll come around to this segment.
1: I love this segment.
2: Tip number one.
1: Yep.
2: Don't be ashamed of drinking before midday. So we all get there at about 11 and it's before midday and you're going, geez, when's it socially acceptable to have one?
1: Yeah.
2: You're looking around the room, who's drinking, who's not. You don't want to look like a drunk.
1: It's at a brewery.
2: Yeah, I know. And so I spoke to one of the mates. Good morning, Chucky boy. Chuck, he's got a schooner in hand. It's about 11:30. And I go, you're having one, but what's the go? Do we just go and get one? Is it cool? And he goes, hey, I just go by the liquor license. And if they're serving it, you drink it. So I was like, all right, Chuck. So I swung into one.
1: Swung into one at the 1-year-old birthday party.
2: At 11:30 I had one.
1: Yeah, righty-o.
2: Which was good. Tip number two.
1: Yep.
2: Let the children sort out their own playground disputes. Now, there was a few punch-ons that I saw between, some 2-year-olds, some 3-year-olds, some 4-year-olds.
1: Yeah.
2: And then a lot of parents running in and, AMAC and Pedro are never around. Let them sort it out themselves. A few life lessons. If someone gets pushed over, let them get pushed over.
1: It's life, isn't it?
2: It is.
1: It really is life.
2: As the great wordsmith Desiree once said, life, oh life. Oh life.
1: Thanks, Brenty. All right. What else have you got?
2: Tip number three.
1: Did you say?
2: This is called pear-shaped.
1: Tip number three.
2: Maybe I should have pressed dump. I don't know. I can see it over there.
1: No, it's fine. It's 7 o'clock.
2: Sorry.
1: Keep going.
2: Tip number three. Got it right then. Now, when you sing it happy birthday, I want to try and introduce this at parties now.
1: Yeah.

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1: I brought you in some bolognese gnocchi last week, homemade. It's still in the fridge, you honky donk.
2: Because the longer you leave it, the better it is. It's like wine, Mel. Oh, my God, I'm so sorry. I forgot about that.
1: Don't worry about it. I'm only teasing you.
2: It's done now, isn't it?
1: Up to you. You got a new training regime. I'm having a boiled egg on toast. What are you having for brekkie?
2: Sugar-free Red Bull. Sugar-free, though.
1: Well, hey, that's something.
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1: Good boy. How's that going?
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1: Don't start getting all TikTok-y about having mayonnaise,
2: that's
1: mate.
2: That's not TikTok-y. That's just not sugar.
1: I've had mayonnaise. Gotta go on pads.
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1: Nick, yeah, Mel. 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

0: is how we're going to have you feeling good on Bay 93.9 tonight in excess. And we've got more. We've got an endless supply of good vibes here on Bay 93.9. Some Darryl Braithwaite, and check this one out. Just love the vibes of this one. It's by a band called Glass Animals, and the track is called Heat Waves. I could use a few heat waves. Right now, they're coming from my hot water bottle here on Bay.
1: Mickey?
2: Yeah, Mel?
1: If you had a time machine, where would you go?
2: Easy, Mel. Back to the last grand final win for the Mighty Bombers.
1: Oh, what, 1912?
2: Yeah, nah, very funny, Mel. And you?
1: Hey, you know where I'd go? September 2023. Picture this. Leopold win the grand final one week. The Mighty Pies win it the next week.
2: Out of control, that would have been.
1: Out of control.
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9: Whittington is feeling good. This is

0: Geelong and the Surf Coast, everyone's loving Zach Tui's tips.
1: Don't jinx yourself, mate. Don't jinx yourself.
0: Some are calling him a professional statistician.
2: I've got a really good chiropractor at Sorton Mayor.
3: I've never been to one, and I can't decide if I really want to. I want somebody to rip my head clean off.
1: Take the wheat sack with you. 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
3: Yeah.
1: Pop it in the car.
0: Even the human algorithm.
1: We're just talking about wood.
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0: But strip it back, it's just good footy.

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1: Yeah.
0: News not too far away, so I was just going to unpack.
1: Yeah.
0: Potato cakes.
1: Oh, no, we're not unpacking potato cakes. We're not.
0: What's for Swanson
1: Street Takeaway is the best place in town for those. They're hand dipped, someone told me. Yeah. But we're not doing that for what's trending. We're doing a drink that's taken over by storm in all the cafes if you're trendy.
0: Oh,
1: I'll tell you what it is.
0: Nicole Gunn with your news. Jacinta Allen in the fight for a political future. She'll have the latest on that.
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5: 19 minutes past 7. We're talking about what won't you eat while you're out for dinner that maybe a bit slurpy and might embarrass you, Mel.
6: Well done to Leah on our Insta. Messaged us and said, hey guys, I won't eat two things. One is crab. Agree with you, Mel.
5: Yep.
6: A lot of digging for very little outcome. And spaghetti carbonara. She said she's embarrassed herself with spaghetti carbonara by flicking it up onto her ear.
5: Oh, that's
6: the
5: nice.
6: Creamy sauce went up onto her ear.
5: That's a scene in Something About Mary about that. 52299939. Give us a buzz. I was just thinking then, Mel, eating oysters in public.
6: Yeah.
5: Because they're awkward to eat.
6: Yeah, you've got to tip them up.
5: You've got to tip them up and your mouth's wide open and you've got the fork going down.
6: Yeah.
5: Bit odd.
6: But they're beautiful, though.
5: Oh,
6: the payoff's
5: so
6: good.
5: 52299939. Give us a buzz.
6: What's too messy for you to order and eat in public? Oysters. I love oysters.
5: Oh, they're so good.
6: Kilpatrick or natural?
5: Natural.

0: Taylor Swift on Bay 93.9. Mel and Nick in the morning.
1: Oh, sorry, Nicky. Right. No, I was going to say, some songs just make you feel good. We play a lot of feel-good music. That's one of them.
0: How do you feel?
1: I love it. I love the, not violin, what is it, banjo?
0: Banjo.
1: She play the banjo, T-Swizz?
0: You're not saying it right.
1: Oh.
0: Banjo.
1: The banjo.
0: There we go. That's better.
1: You get on the jug, water jug, and I'll get on the banjo.
0: She plays the acoustic. I'm not sure if she plays the banjo. I stuffed it then.
1: Yeah.
0: Breaking my own rules.
1: What are we doing for what's trending?
0: You wouldn't believe what a Bucks party's got up to on the Gold Coast.
1: No.
0: Well, you probably can. Things get a bit loose up there.
1: Come on.
0: Trending not too far away.
1: Nicole Gunn's got our news. Nicole. What's she talking about?
0: Just in Allen.
1: Oh, yeah.
0: Yeah.

0: 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Trending it next. 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It's all happening next.
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3: Good morning. A pretty cruisy drive around town today. Just taking a look on Ryrie Street. It's slow in both directions in patches from Boundary Road to Latrobe Terrace. Other than that, no incidents around town. If you're driving into Melbourne today, watch out for a crash on the Princes Freeway, city-bound near Palmer's Road in the left-hand emergency lane. 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Traffic for Geelong and the Surf Coast.
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Tom Petty and the Heartbreakers, Learning to Fly. The classic nine at nine this morning. Look, I think you might be overthinking it. It's a pretty easy thing, but I don't have a correct guess yet. So it does have something to do with the artists. I said that a little earlier. They've all got something in their name. And I can't give away any more, really. Otherwise, I'll give you the answer. But here's Huey Lewis and the News, if this is it. Bay 93.9's Classic 9 at 9.